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0: 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You won't repeat a battle, you won't repeat a battle, but he already won. Go, go, go, go to sleep. He already broke through. He did it, a breakthrough.
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1: A lot of us in this house tonight, we're on the potter's wheel right now. And it's not comfortable. It doesn't feel good. 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
1: Songwriter said that you can't wait until after the situation is over to bless the name of the Lord. Those type of praisers are conditional praisers. Ask somebody, are you a conditional praiser? But there are those individuals that got crazy faith, that even though they're looking at the obstacle before them, they're not going to allow what they see to hinder what they believe. So I just want you to touch your neighbor and just tell the person next to you, I'm going to praise him in advance.

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0: This September is Sickle Cell Awareness Month. For over 50 years, the Sickle Cell Disease Association of America has led the fight for advocacy and progress. 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

If Rance Adams here, he'd say, I need you to work it out. Work it out. 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

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Oh, work it out for me. Lord, I trust you and believe. Can y'all hear me say that?

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0: It's now time for community news on WGOK. The water is stirring. The time is now. Be Made Whole is revival in honor of their 100th year anniversary. 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

0: 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You won't repeat a battle, you won't repeat a battle, but he already, already won. Go, go, go, go to sleep. He already broke through. He did it, a breakthrough.
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Song says it's good to be alive, but it's best to live. 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

0: 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And September 23rd, Pastor Tremaine Benson of the Friendship Missionary Baptist Church, Cody Road. 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

0: It's now time for community news on WGOK. 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

your life as a believer, when you're going to question if God is really on your side. And the reason why you're questioning it is because of the simple fact it seems like the devil is hitting you with everything that he can possibly throw at you. But you need to understand something, beloved. You need to remember that the only reason why you're in that position now is because God had ordered your steps. And the only reason why the devil is hitting you like he's hitting you is because he has literally peeked into your future.

0: Good morning, good people. It's Get Up Mornings. I'm Erica Campbell, loving Jesus and loving you. It is a fabulous Friday, September the 11th. You remember September the 11th? I remember where I was on September.
1: 25 years ago.
0: Woo! So sending a whole lot of love. Wow. Wow. A day that literally changed America for sure. How y'all doing this morning?
2: Doing amazing. Good. Blessed. Amazing. Yeah. Mm-hmm.
0: Good, good, good. Griff, you got a good message for the people?
1: Yep, from the world of the hit television series Reacher comes a new story with even more personal stakes. Francis Neagley, the private investigator and former military colleague of Jack Reacher, is taking center stage. After the suspicious death of a beloved friend, Neagley will stop at nothing to uncover the truth. Get ready for a dark, edgy thriller filled with suspense, danger, and a relentless search for justice. Neagley premieres September 16th exclusively on Prime Video.
0: All right, good people.
1: Excited about that.
0: Wow, really nice. Good morning, y'all. Listen, coming up this hour, we've got the Faith Walk, the birthday shout outs 11 minutes after the hour, the five things you need to know from Sybil Wilkes. But now, let us pray. Lord, I just thank you and I praise you so much for your goodness, your mercy, and your grace, Lord. We will honor you today. We'll love you and trust you and stand on your word. Father, thank you for providing and caring for us. Thank you that you are the true and the living God. There is no one like you. No one will answer my prayers in perfect timing like you. So help us, God, to live and walk by faith and not by sight. We believe in you, we trust you, and we will wait on you. We'll be patient in prayer, Lord God, knowing that you come through for your own. So I thank you for keeping us in the center of your will, in the palm of your hand, covering us with your blood and with your love, keeping your ministering angels around us, covering us, keeping us all day and all night. In Jesus' name I pray. Thank God. Amen.
1: Amen. Amen.
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0: Lord Jesus, y'all so crazy. Y'all listen, we got great music on the way from Kirk Franklin, Darwin Hobbs, and Mary Mary. Here's Javon DeWine with 10X My Blessings on Get Up Mornings.
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5: All right, Sybil's back with what we need to know today. 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
6: It's Sybil Wilkes with what we need to know. As the nation marks 25 years since the September 11th attack, community members are honoring the hundreds of Black victims who lost their lives that day. Nearly 270 Black Americans perished across the World Trade Center, the Pentagon, and Shanksville, Pennsylvania. Donald Trump keynoted the GOP midterm convention in Dallas Wednesday night, urging supporters to vote as if he were on the ballot. He touted his administration's record while calling on voters to help Republicans retain control of Congress. He also proposed direct $5,000 payments to American adults if the party maintains its congressional majorities. 11-year-old designer Brooke Sumter partnered with American Girl and Harlem Fashion Row to launch a new fashion line. This collaboration marks the first time

0: 2001, did you know 12 black firefighters from the Vulcan Society sacrificed their lives during rescue efforts at the World Trade Center? The Fraternal Society was established to combat racial discrimination within the fire department. And 25 years later, their courage and sacrifice remain as an enduring chapter in the history of American first responders. I'm Sybil Wilkes. Be informed, be empowered.
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2: All right, y'all, I'm going to get straight into it, man. Last night, the San Francisco LA Ram game was in Australia, Melbourne. It's a 16-hour flight. The Rams have been all the talk of the, ooh, the Rams is going to do this and that. The Rams got lifted yesterday, 27-7. Nothing. Miles Garrett, Aaron Donald, I know he didn't play, but nothing was cracking with them. The Rams looked awful. Shout out to the stupid San Francisco 49er fans. Coco Gauff lost in the semis. Oh, this is... Fam, you did too. Remember I told you yesterday Miami was going to put half a hundred on her? 77-7 was the... Man, don't... Y'all ain't got to do them Rattlers like that. Rattlers. I'm doing it with my fingers for all the Rattlers people there. Rattlers. Tonight, Villanova versus number 24 Louisville, who is 0-1, but Michigan is out the top 25. Are you kidding me? And Oklahoma is playing in Ann Arbor this Saturday. I'm Griff, and that's your quick sports minute. Commander Sherrill with the birthdays. It's going to be a long weekend, but Raider Nation.
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3: Yes, it is time for the Faith Walk of the Day. And today I want to remind us all that Satan's job is to make us forget God, make us minimize what he said and what he promised, to separate what we think and how we feel, to try to rationalize what God has made concrete in his word. We know the scripture, Romans 12:2. I love this one. Be not conformed to this world, but be ye transformed by the renewing of your mind, that you may prove what is that good and acceptable and perfect will of God. You can't separate your head and heart in scripture, right? They're always intertwined. The center of your thought and emotion or your will. The Bible wants us to realize that thinking this way always goes together. How I feel in my heart, how I think in my mind become one. So the Bible often talks about keeping your heart and your mind. So when you think about how you feel and think about what you think, and yes, they are two different things, but they are so closely intertwined. It is what the enemy wants to use to deceive you. But I feel like this, but I feel like this. But that's why you have to renew your mind in the word of God, because your feelings are not the boss. They are not to be ignored, because they are indicators of how you feel. When you are frustrated or questioning the word of God or questioning God's ability, that's a good question. You can bring all those to Jesus, but then you must follow up those questions with the truth of God. That's why we must study to show ourselves approved. That's why we must guard our heart and our mind, because that is where the enemy whispers lies. That is where the enemy tells you everything that went wrong and tries to make you think that it won't go right, that God's word isn't what it is. Because if he promised the victory, then you have to renew your mind so you actually believe it, even in the face of circumstances that seem dire, that seems like all is lost, that seems like you should give up. You should never, ever allow those negative thoughts to say, oh, well, what am I going to do? Don't you ever give yourself a solution that blocks God from being good. That gets in the way, that counters the idea that God can still work a miracle and perform a miracle in your life. You have to be so focused and so clear on God's ability that regardless of what you are able to do, you know God can do exceeding abundantly above everything you can ask, think, or imagine. So today I just want you to guard your heart and your mind. Love the Lord with all your heart, mind, and soul is what scripture tells us. He doesn't separate the three. They're all together, your heart, mind, and your soul. Make sure they're all on the same page. Okay, that's why you have to guard your desires, because you can know to do right and still do evil. That's why you have to guard your heart, your mind, and your soul. When you have those annoying habits that you know are not pleasing to God, and you go, this is just how I am. Yeah, renew your mind. Renew your mind, your heart, and your soul. So you walk up right before God, right? You'll give an account for all of that. The I can't help it's ain't gonna stand in heaven. So let's make sure that we are guarding our hearts against evil thoughts, that we're guarding our mind against actions that don't please the Lord, right? It's the inner heart, and the that's where Jesus wants to live, and that inner part of you, that even when the enemy tries to come in, Jesus go, no, this is mine, she's mine, he's mine. Nope, they're not even going there. We're not even allowing that thought to sit in my mind of what I can't and what God won't, and I have to protect myself and all the things, you know, that we allow to sit in our minds and our hearts. So let's clear them out today and then refill them with the power of the word, the love of the word, the music of the Lord, the confidence of the Lord, and the promises of God. Ooh, I should play Promises by Lisa Noel Smith right here. I love y'all and I mean it. That is the Faith Walk of the Day. Now it's birthday shout out time. 877-242-2426. 877-242-2426. Birthday shout out time. Give us a call.
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0: All right, thank
1: I'm
0: you,
1: here
0: Julius
1: now.
0: Cowbell.
1: Well,
0: you know you didn't have you ain't had your tambourine the last.
1: You normally say, "Griff, hit me with the tambourine." I just had it. I ain't have it for a couple days, and now I'm the no tambourine dude.
0: That's why I'm listening. I'm just going by the pad, by your patterns. All right, who's on the line today?
2: My name is Brian Jemison, calling from La Plata, Louisiana, and I want to give a birthday shout out to my wife, my rib, Charlene Jemison. My birthday is Sunday. I love you, baby.
3: Good morning. This is Philip Fraser calling from the nation's capital on this fantastic, faithful Friday. My birthday shout-outs are for the following. A happy belated birthday to a new coworker of mine at the Dorothy Height Elementary School. Ms. Bankett celebrated her birthday on September the 9th. My aunt, Dorothy Aiken, is celebrating her birthday in glory on September the 9th. On September the 10th, a beloved brother from the 10th Street Baptist Church of mine, Amelia Hines, celebrated his birthday on the 10th. Former co-worker at Community Academy of Public Charter School, Garth Ellis, celebrating his birthday on the 10th. A classmate of mine from the Woodrow Wilson High School, Sterling Washington, celebrating his birthday on September the 10th. Happy birthday, one and all. God loves you, and so do I.
4: My name is Alora from Jacksonville, Florida. I'd like to wish my oldest grandson, Carl Reese III, a happy 21st birthday. We love you, Carl. Thank you, Get Up Church.
5: Well, good morning. My name is Citronella Smith, and I'm calling from Sumter, South Carolina. And I would like to wish a belated happy birthday wish to Lakita Rose McFadden, who celebrated her birthday September 6th, and to Bruce Williams, who celebrated a birthday on September the 8th. Happy birthday to my two favorite people as well. And God bless you. Peace and many blessings. Thank you and have a blessed day.
6: Good morning. My name is Annette Cowson. I'm calling from Manning, South Carolina. And I would like to give a birthday shout out on yesterday to my older sister, Ida Mae Reagan. Just wanted to know that we love you and keep looking up. God bless.
7: My name is Lisa Martin. I'm calling from Durham, North Carolina. And I'd like to say happy 15th birthday to my granddaughter, Anaya Durham, in Durham, North Carolina. Happy birthday, Nookie. Grandma loves you. Thank you.
8: Hi, yes. My name is Sabrina. I'm calling from Raleigh, North Carolina. Birthday shout out to my daughter, Portia Newsom Burroughs. Happy birthday to her. God bless you all on the Get Up Church.
9: My name is Dana Pitts. I'm calling from Winslow Township, New Jersey. And I'd like to wish my mother, Cheryl Pitts, a happy 80th birthday. Her birthday was September the 10th. Thank you.
0: Thank you. Thank you. And happy birthday, everybody. I've got a few. Let's see. Leia had a birthday this week. And Sunday, y'all, Krista turns 22. I cannot believe it. Oh, God. And she's not even coming home for her birthday. This grownness is getting on my nerve.
10: Yeah.
11: I know.
0: A big happy birthday to gospel voice and songwriter and producer Eric Dawkins, good friend of mine. Happy birthday, E. Yeah. What about y'all? What you got?
1: My homeboy comedian in New York, Sergio Chacon and Angie Price.
0: Very nice, very nice. Cheryl?
11: Yeah, my friend Glenn Brooks Jr., his birthday is today. And Rick Chill, super duper executive producer, Rick Chill. Happy birthday, Rick.
0: Very nice. Happy birthday, everybody, and thank y'all so much for sharing your birthday love with me. Again, happy birthday, Chris. I love you. Mommy loves you. All right, guys, stick around. We got more on the way. It's Get Up Morning.
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0: 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I'm Erica Campbell, loving Jesus and loving you. 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
0: All right, good people, coming up this hour, let's see, Fresh Word Friday, we'll hear from Pastor Darius Daniels. His message is called, Your History Doesn't Determine Your Future. Ooh, I love that. I already know it's going to be good. Plus, I'll have an Erica Ism and Griff will have the joys and concerns. Awesome music from Anthony Brown, Tamela Mann, and Marette Brown Clark. Here's Kenny Lewis with God Did It on Get Up Mornings.

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4: Yes, it's time for the Fresh Word on a Friday. And this time we pulled a portion of a sermon from Pastor Darius Daniels. His message is called, Your History Doesn't Determine Your Future. 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
5: How could you fight a bear, a lion, and a giant? And you won't confront your own son. It is selective conflict avoidance. It's a mother who will check everybody except for her nasty boyfriend. You ready to fight the school teacher? You ready to fight the bus driver? You ready to fight everybody? But when your daughter come and tell you that he looking at you strange, you won't fight him, you attacking her. Apathy. Everybody know Uncle Willie Nasty, and he needs to be quarantined behind bars or in a facility. But because that's just Uncle Willie, we're going to keep subjecting the nephews and the nieces to this continual abuse, trying to protect him. Woe unto you.
4: Wow.
5: If you offend one of these little ones, y'all better hear me. The Holy Spirit spoke to me last week. He said, I'm restoring reverence back to my house. I'm going to restore the fear of the Lord back into the hearts of my people. Woe unto you. When you cannot read the Bible and not see, defend, advocate for the vulnerable, the least of these. You see all throughout scripture this command to protect. And some of you were in houses and you weren't even protected. You told and you got scolded. So the question is, Pastor, what do I, if these my enemies, what do I fight them with? Number one, you have to fight with faith. You're going to have to believe that your history doesn't determine your destiny. You're going to have to believe that just like God redeemed Bathsheba's story, he can redeem yours. Amnon don't have the last say. I know David had apathy, but they don't have the last say. And I know your father or your mother or your grandmother or your big brother didn't protect you, but my Bible says he's a defender to the defenseless. He's a father to the fatherless. When my mother and my father forsake me, the Lord will take me up. Put your robe back on, Tamar.
4: Wow.
6: Good, right?
4: So good. So good. And it's so true. Y'all, it's all, the scripture gives us some instructions on what we're supposed to do. Mm-hmm. Where does that thing come from where we protect those that are inflicting pain upon your family? That is crazy to me.
6: And the residuals of that, you hold on to it because you feel like it may have been something I did. Is it me? And now you're reacting because of something ill that somebody has done to you. But that's not your future. It's not your future.
4: And God bless the whistleblowers. God bless the ones who speak out. God bless the ones who understand that maybe the generation before you is going to be so upset that you say it, but the younger generation is going to thank you that you did.
6: Mm-hmm. Mm.
4: Sometimes your freedom and your deliverance is for the next generation, not the last generation.
6: Ooh, that's so good. That's so good.
4: So for the next, don't waste your time trying to make the older ones understand. They come from a different time, and maybe they should, but they may not. But protect the next generation. Inform the next generation with love, but inform them. Speak up. Absolutely. I love that. Woo! That's the fresh word, y'all, on a Friday. Stick around. We've got the Erica Ism of the Day up next.
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11: A better life with Dr. Sanjay Gupta.
18: 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Sounds pretty good, right? Well, that's essentially the promise of AI companions, and some people think they could help solve the loneliness epidemic. But many experts think these non-human companions could actually make things worse. And here's why. Real connection does require real vulnerability. The risk that the other person might disagree with you or see you differently. AI often removes that risk entirely. As one MIT professor put it, AI offers connection without vulnerability, which can feel good in the moment, no doubt, but it doesn't really nourish you. AI has plenty of good uses, but it is no substitute for a deep, enduring, complicated friendship. 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I'm Dr. Sanjay Gupta, helping you live a better life.
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2: Yes, it is time for the Erica-ism of the day. And this weekend, Krista celebrates a birthday. And, you know, all my parents out there, y'all know that parenting doesn't come with a rule book. And if you have multiple children, each child is different. And learning to navigate that with love and with correction and, you know, not mixing fear in your parenting is just, ugh, it's exhausting. But I'm so proud of my baby. She's faced some adversity and rejection and things like that in her life. And sometimes those things can have an effect on your confidence. But I'm working so hard. Me and her dad and our circle in our village is working so hard to pour into her and to just build her up to the woman that she's supposed to be. I love my baby, and I wish that I could protect and keep her from things that hurt her. I wish that I could, you know, help her avoid some of the downfalls and pitfalls of life, but I can't. My mama told me, you can't protect them from their testimony. Her story will be her story. So I have to just keep praying and talking and, you know, allowing her to be free and be herself, but also giving her enough God to hold her through the tough times, because she will have them. Yeah, y'all pray for me as my kids get older. You know, there's a certain amount of letting go that you have to do. And so I'm, you know, doing my best, struggling a little bit, struggling with that thing, but you know, I'm doing the best that I can. I really am proud of her, and I do believe that she has the ability to make good decisions and God decisions. I believe that when she comes to tough times and situations, you know, even if she makes the wrong decision first, she'll come and she'll call and she'll talk to me and her dad, or she'll talk to her circle, her aunties, which I've given them all private messages, and y'all better be saying the same thing we saying, or I'm gonna hurt you. You know how mamas do. It's what we do. You know, I have to make sure all the people that she talked to, that they talking right, not talking left. Amen. Y'all pray for me as I, now I'm raising an adult. Am I raising, or she raised already? I don't know, y'all. It's so confusing. Gosh. But anyway, happy birthday, Krista. That's my Erica-ism of the day. I'm sure I got some mamas and daddies that feel how I feel. So just pray for me today, all right? Y'all stick around. Girls Got the Joys and Concerns up next.
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1: Well, it's almost time for the joys and concerns. 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
1: 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All right. All right. 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
4: Well, saints of the Most High God, we are coming to you live from the Get Up Church of our Lord, Baptist Pastor Non-Denominational, Denominational, AME, CME, ENG, LMNOP, Apostolic Church of God in Christ. 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
5: Thank you, Birth Lady Pastor.
4: You're welcome.
5: God is a happy, that was so good yesterday, by the way. God is a happy birthday to comedian, my partner from New York, Sergio Chacon, and my girl, Angie Price. But first, giving honor to God who's ahead of my life, I'd like to say I'm glad to be in the house of the Lord. One more time, Elder Neural. Because he brought me from a mighty, mighty long way. Brother Sergio, I could have been dead, sleeping in the grave, but God is good.
4: All the time.
5: And all the time.
4: God is good.
5: Yeah, shout out to Thumbs Up Diner in Douglasville. That's my people right there. Look, tomorrow. So I that's how you know I'm about to lie. Michigan played Western Michigan in a very close game. It was a Hail Mary. They said it didn't count. It didn't woo. But tomorrow we play Oklahoma. And Oklahoma, though, number 10, Oklahoma. Oklahoma don't care. Oklahoma is not Western Michigan. But this is what I'm happy about. I'm going to go watch it at a place called Cosm. Remember when I went and watched Michigan's basketball championship? It was in like that IMAX dome thing. Atlanta has a Cosm. My man Troy works at. I got 4 tickets. I'm either going to be super happy or super not saying nothing. Ladies and gentlemen, a quiet Griff is a very sad and dark, deep, seedy Griff. That is not how I want to be. Or here go the hammer. Or we could blow Oklahoma out at the crib. Or we could forget what happened in Western Michigan. And we could really let them know who we are. So I'm going with that part. I'm happy about that. That's my joys and concern. Now, somebody is saying, Griff, y'all barely living the past, dying the past. You can say any all right. Somebody else is saying, Griff, we believe in Michigan. Not more than me. You get to say, ain't he all right? But if you like me and you know, yeah, it's over tomorrow. I'm about to get, ain't he all right? I still ain't got my voice from last week when I was yelling the whole time. So watch how I'm going to be Monday.
6: I Griff, saw that game and thought about you, Griff. I was like, he is fit to be tired.
5: Well, fit to be tired is what really I country. Was. I actually made the video to say, hey, we lost. That's what we get. We look horrible. And then they won while I was making a video. So I ended up posting both of them because it was just very unbelievable. But we'll see. It's not going to be a long season. And then the Raiders play Sunday. It's just, I'm so football-y right now.
4: So football-y. That's the joys and concerns. Y'all stick around. We got more on the way.
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0: Good morning. It's Get Up Mornings. I'm Erica Campbell. It's a fabulous Friday. Faith-filled Friday, September the 11th, and we are up having a great morning already. Hey, Griff, what you got?
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0: All right, good people, coming up this hour, Wake Up and Win with Dr. Willie Jolly. His message today, the impact of a winner's attitude. All right, now let's open the vintage vault.
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0: But their music really was a blessing. It gave so much life to youth ministries just because the way he did gospel in his concerts was just, it was so wonderful, but it directed us all to Jesus. And I love that so much. But what about you, Cheryl?
1: Same. You know, it was that era, like you said, that it was music that we loved and lived by. His concerts was always live. I mean, the money he gave out, right?
0: Listen, and he's still giving out money and watches and jewelry and whatnot.
2: Still giving and out televisions. Money. I was just with him and he gave away a TV on his after party at the Stellar's.
0: Paying folks bills and stuff. It's just, it's, he's always been about really blessing the people. Griff, when did you meet him?
2: I met John P. Key with you, E, at Sunday Best. When he was on Sunday Best for the first time, he heard me in the back laughing with the crowd and sent somebody back there to come get me. And he was like, hey, man, and I didn't even know what to say. I was just in front of him, and he gave me money right there. And I was like, I'm just warming the crowd up. Like, that's what I'm supposed to do. And we've been, man, that's my dude. That's the OG ever since,
0: Wow.
1: But I also wanted to bring attention to what VIP was as opposed to his choir, New Life, right?
2: Oh,
1: VIP
2: his
1: gave
2: conference.
1: Opportunity. Mm-hmm. Yeah. Opportunity for up-and-coming artists and writers and singers and many of us could sing in the, it was like a workshop. It was like, you know, back in the day when they had gospel music workshops and, well, they still have that, but it was, it was that, it was like Edwin Hawkins Music and Arts. It was like Ron Wyman's Family Friends. It was like all of those opportunities to give writers and singers an opportunity. And a lot of the hits from VIP still, they still bang in the day. So
0: for sure. Yeah. Absolutely. Sing Lily in the Valley anywhere. Everybody singing that song. You hear me?
1: Yes.
0: Well, listen, it's clear. We love Pastor John P. Key here at Get Up Mornings. I'm so glad God healed his body and that he's up and doing well and singing. But let's continue to be blessed by this music and continue to pray for him. All right. Well, good people, that's it for the Vintage Vault. Let's make sure that we show him a whole lot of love today. If you follow him on social media, just tell him thank you. Thank you for the music. We praise God for his life and his music. Y'all stick around. We love honoring the legends here at Get Up Mornings. Get up.
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13: We spend so much time worrying about social media in kids. But what about us adults? Researchers at Oregon State University surveyed more than 1,500 adults and found that keeping up with friends online doesn't actually make us feel less lonely. And people with more online-only connections are even lonelier. The lead author had a great way of putting it. He said connecting online instead of in person is like eating flavored apple cereal instead of a real apple. It fills you up, but it's missing the special sauce that we humans have evolved to crave at our core. So how do you find the real thing? Do something you truly enjoy close to home. A class, a club, volunteering, so you can make friends with people who share your interests. When you get there, put your phone away. 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I'm Dr. Sanjay Gupta, helping you live a better life.
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5: It's another great day. This is Dr. Willie Jolly, author of the book, A Setback is a Setup for a Comeback. And today in this time of crisis, challenge, and change, I want to give you tips to come back. I told you about my friend, the late, great Keith Harrell, who was working at a big corporation and expected to retire from there, but lost his job in a big layoff. Yet he turned his setback into an amazing comeback. He had been reading the positive books and listening to the motivational tapes, and he had developed a positive attitude. Keith took that positive attitude and mixed it with a positive aptitude. He got busy on his dream and started a speaking business that focused on the impact of a positive attitude. He went on to write a global best-selling book called Attitude is Everything and went on to build a multi-million dollar speaking and training company. Today, years after his death, his books still impact people globally. You can have a positive attitude and make a difference. This is Dr. Willie Jolly. Hey, go to winwithwillie.com for resources to help you win more. And remember, your best is yet to come.
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15: Hallelujah. Come on, just put some sweet words of worship in the atmosphere with me. Come on, let's pull on heaven and get what we need from him tonight. Come on, pull on heaven with me. Come on, let your worship rise in this atmosphere. Come on, right there. Come on. Come on, let it rise. There's no place I'd rather be.

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5: 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I was listening to Get Up Mornings with Erica Campbell. That is the most exciting thing for me. So thank you all for listening and stopping by. We would love to still have you. Capitol Temple Church of God in Christ, Hyattsville, Maryland. My pastors are Pastors Danny and Jamie McCrimmon. 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
3: 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Come and see us, man. 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
7: Shirley Baptiste calling from New Orleans, Louisiana. My church is Franklin Avenue Baptist Church. Red Luda is the pastor. Thank you.
8: Yes, this is Brother Franklin. Get home. We get up church. Yeah. I would like to shout out my church home, which is Second You Say Call Baptist Church. Come on in and sit on down. Yeah, we have a community day tomorrow. Please come on by. Anybody in Washington, D.C. Earth and D.C. Maryland or whatever, at 2400 Franklin Street, Northeast, ZIP 2018, with our Pastor Nathaniel Benjamin, Jr., who's retiring, but he's still in charge of church, and we have an interim pastor right now. But we're in the process of selecting a new shepherd in our home for another 25 years or better. All right, thank you.
9: My name is Kim from Connecticut. My church is True Vine Church of Our Lord Jesus Christ, where my pastor is Elder Vernon McKinney and First Lady Carrie Ann McKinney, located 20 Maple Street, Springfield, Massachusetts. Thank you. Hope to see you soon. Bye for now. Thank you.
10: Good morning. This is Audria Hickman calling from Columbus, Ohio, and I am calling to shout out my church, New Birth Christian Ministries, where our bishop is Kenneth E. Moore, and our pastor is your midday pastor on Joy 107, Pastor Yavis Ellis. Thank you.
11: Hi, I'm Houston. My mom and I go to Purpose Church, and my mom goes on the play team, and, you know, if you're a person in from a church team, you have to wake up really early and go to church really early.
12: I'm Tanya Evans, calling from Calvert County, Maryland, Chesapeake Beach, and I am shouting out my apostle, Edna L. Palmer, from Chesapeake Beach, Maryland. Thank you.
13: Good morning, Get Up Church. My name is Katrina Kimball. I'm calling from Indianapolis, Indiana. The name of my church is Southern Union Missionary Baptist Church, where everybody is somebody. And the great pastor, Nello Allen Holman Jr. and First Lady Kay Holman. And I just want to invite everybody out to 1202 Eugene Street, the best church in Indianapolis this weekend. I just got to tell you, we're having the Parade of Hope at Lafayette Square, where churches from all over the city of Indianapolis is going to be joined, giving away $3.99, all types of supplies and goodies and food and entertainment. 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It's just going to be great. So want everybody to come out to Lafayette Square and join our church. Thank you.
14: I just feel like my church is going to be fuller because of
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14: Right.
6: 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I love it. Like, I always get visitors from the other side of the country, which I think is so cool. Thank y'all. Mm-hmm. Y'all make sure y'all go to church this weekend. You hear? I love you. Stick around. It's Get Up Morning.
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1: Good morning, Shame. It's Get Up Mornings. I'm Erica Campbell, loving Jesus and loving you on this fabulous Friday, September the 11th. We are up and having a great morning, hoping that you are getting ready to have a weekend full of victory. That's our hope and prayer for you. Hey, team, how y'all feeling?
2: 9-11. I'm just, and Cheryl, you know, in radio, we were on air still that day. And I know so many people's birthdays, it was September 11th, and couldn't really even celebrate their birthday happy for decades.
3: For about the kids back then, they're like full grown. They're like
2: full grown.
3: You know what I mean? Absolutely. Full grown now with all this, the memory every year of someone, of their loved one who lost during this horrific attack. And we're not exempt from it happening again. So let's continue to pray and ask God to cover.
1: Sure. Absolutely. For sure.
2: That's right.
1: For sure. Well, listen, guys, coming up in just a few, we'll introduce new music from the Wheeler Avenue Baptist Church. Their latest single has gone viral. It's called One Word. Let's see. We also have Trending Topics and Joy Taylor with the Daily Play. Music from Fred Hammond, J.J. Harrison, and Vashawn Mitchell. Here is Fresh Start Worship with You Are on Get Up Mornings.

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4: Get Up Mornings with Erica Campbell. And joining us for introducing today is Leon Lewis, the director of worship and fine arts at the Wheeler Avenue Baptist Church in Houston, Texas. H-Town. Leon, welcome to Get Up Mornings, my friend.
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4: Here it is, y'all. One Word from Leon Lewis and Wheeler Avenue Baptist Church. Let's go.
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1: All I need is one word. You should let me be in that, yes, Leon. Sir. That's a jam.
2: Hey, listen, once we do the full album release, I'm going to have to bring you down to do some introductions or something.
1: You hear that, Cheryl and Erica? I should have been at the Kojic AIM convention this summer when you did it real big, man, as the writer. How do you feel when you witnessed the song just went viral and you kind of just made it up in the moment?
2: Listen, it was very surreal to see the song go viral like that, because the origin of the song was basically from a sermon that our pastor preached back in September of 2025.
1: So the song already has generated like almost 500,000 streams in less than 3 weeks. Churches are actually singing it on Sunday mornings, man. My question is simple. What inspired you to write that?
2: Well, what simply inspired me to write the song is the word of God. So as I just shared, our pastor was preaching a sermon on the first Sunday of September 2025. And the last point before he was closing was entitled, God Being Our Superlative Creator. So he talked about how the Lord framed the world by the power of his words. And then he said, just one word from the Lord can change our whole life. And from that moment, I heard what you hear, which is the hook. All I need is one word.
1: One word. One word. Let me tell you something. The last first Sunday I had a communion at, I was at this Catholic church last month, right? Uh-oh. And I drank out of their little goblet. I didn't know you wasn't supposed to drink. Why? I got a fever blister. Anyway, Leon, what's next for you? Because I heard you got Versus Volume 2.

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4: All right, family, here's what's trending. President Donald Trump is set to observe today's 25th anniversary of the September 11 attacks by attempting a ceremony at the Pentagon. It's the second year in a row for President Trump to mark the day at the Pentagon. And the president, who is originally from New York, last attended the Grand Zero ceremony there in 2024. Now, today's milestone anniversary will bring memorial rituals, wreath laying, flag flying, moments of silence, vigils, and readings of victims' names and volunteer projects in tribute to a day that about half of the United States adults remember as the most historic event of their lifetime. For the first time this year, ceremony is at Ground Zero. It will add a silent moment to honor people who were exposed to the clouds of toxic dust released by the Twin Towers fiery collapse and have since died of cancer and other illnesses. Questions remain about how many people developed health problems linked to that dust. I remember broadcasting from there the following week, like that Friday we went, and it was still smoky. It's still dust. It was still a cloud of everything that was settling in the atmosphere. And there's a number of people they're finding out that has died due to those toxic fumes. So let's never forget those who lost their life in the midst of this horrific attack. All right, guys, in other news, we talked about it. Kirk Franklin joined Uptown Records as the legendary label marks 40 years. I like it. He's bringing gospel to the next chapter of Uptown Records, entering a new partnership with a legendary label alongside his For Your Soul Entertainment and Tribal Music Group. Now, according to the news release, the deal arrives as Uptown celebrates its 40th anniversary and continues a resurgence with a roster spanning from hip-hop and R&B. The partnership was announced alongside the music video from Franklin's latest single, Thank You for Everything, featuring gospel powerhouse and legend Karen Clark Sheard of the Clark Sisters. Now, rather than describing the arrangement simply as a record deal, the announcement specifically calls it a partnership between Franklin, Uptown, For Your Soul, and Tribal. Kirk says, to be a part of the Uptown family is a genuine honor. He says in an announcement, I feel energized by the entire team's enthusiasm and support already. We know last Friday, Kirk Franklin released a record, and it's in rotation even now. Love, love, love it. Oh, and you saw him perform it on the Stellar Awards along with Karen Clark Sheard. Kirk taking us back to church with this one, and we love it. All right, family, it's Friday, so you know I got to give you the top Billboard Airplay charts.
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4: All right, here we go. Sitting at number five is Fresh Start Worship and Marquise Gold with You Are. Ernest Pugh at number four with Your Glory to See You. Sitting at number three is Kenny Lewis and One Voice with God Did It. At number two is J.J. Harrison and Youthful Praise with Nothing Else. And sitting at the top of the Billboard Airplay charts this week, Ken Jones with Praise On Go. I love that. Let's go. Hip hop at the top of the charts. Come on, sir. All right, guys. I tell you the top Billboard Airplay charts so that you can support gospel music. So go download it. That's what's trending. You're celebrating your birthday on this September 11th. You're also celebrating with Taraji P. Henson. Lola Falana was born today. Ludacris's birthday is today. Luda. And also Martin Luther King's sister, Christine King Ferris, was born today. And I've got a special birthday shout out to my guy, Glenn Brooks Jr. Happy birthday, Glenn. And if it's your birthday, well, happy birthday. Now here's Joy Taylor with the Daily Play.
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9: This is the Daily Play with Joy Taylor. The Niners put a 27-7 whooping on the Rams in Australia that will not be easily forgotten. Fortunately, head coach Sean McVay's squad will also have until Monday the 23rd to recover after what McVay described as a, quote, humbling day for his team, and I get it. This team is the Super Bowl favorite, and week one, they lost so badly on a nationally televised international game that their backup, quarterback Stetson Bennett, got some garbage time work in. I also need to say great job to the Niners head coach Kyle Shanahan, new defensive coordinator Raheem Morris, and all of the 49ers players and staff for this win. It was a complete team win, and they even powered through an injury to their rookie receiver that they were very high on, Dazon Sterling. So hopefully his injury wasn't as bad as it looked. And hopefully for the Rams, this is a week one loss, and that's as bad as it gets. For more on this and other top stories of the day, tune into the Daily Play with Joy Taylor at UrbanOnePodcast.com or wherever you get your podcasts.
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0: Well, it's Get Up Mornings, y'all, and we are at the end of our time. Thank you so much for rocking with us. We can't do the show without you. We sure do appreciate you, Get Up Church. Hey, Sherilyn Griff, what'd you love about the show today?
1: Man, Pastor Darius Daniels, and Ooh. That fresh word was so good. I'm still kind of, gleaning from that. And, of course, 9/11, remembering 9/11, kind of did that on the show a little extensively, and still praying for those families, praying for those who've been Absolutely. Affected. The world was affected by it. So, Vintage Vault. John P. Key, all yes. the great things. It was a good show.
0: Mm-hmm. Absolutely. Griffington?
2: I love me some John P. Key. Mm-hmm. And, you know, we might take it for granted that it's September 11th and we, after 25 years and where we've been and stuff, but man, people have to relive their family member, you know, every year, their firefighter husband and their police husband. And I mean, it's tough, and we pray you guys getting therapy and you got a good church. And while I'm saying that, shameless plug, New Mercy's Christian Church, Lilburn, Georgia. How about that?
0: I love it. Well, I'll be at Greater Shiloh this Saturday speaking at their women's event. So I think you can still get tickets. You can check out Greater Shiloh on Instagram, Greater Shiloh Missionary Baptist Church, that is. All right, guys, we've had a great weekend. All right, guys, we've had a great day, and we just want to end it with a word of prayer. Lord, I thank you and I praise you for your goodness, mercy, and grace. Thank you for loving us. Thank you for keeping us. Father, you know where your people are, Lord God. Give us strength to stand, strength to fight, and strength to do your will. Give us a desire to do your will, to live right, to love right, to help one another, to be honest, Lord God, to have integrity, to have integrity. In Jesus' mighty name, I pray. Thank God. Amen.
2: Amen.
0: Amen. All right, y'all.
2: Daggery almost took you out, huh?
0: Ooh, Lord, there could be some people.
1: Yeah.
0: All right. Listen, we'll talk about it later, y'all. We're going to keep faith walking.
1: Love talking.
2: Enjoy living.
0: I'm Get Up Mornings. Bye, everybody.
2: Love you, Mama.
0: Bye, Levy.
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2: Our Father and our God, the giver of all good and perfect gifts, once again you have spared a few of your children to see the breaking of another day, a day that we have never seen before. You have been kind enough, our Father God, to send down an angel to stand by our bedsides throughout the night, kept watch on this old heartbeat of ours, and kept our blood running warm in our veins. Then touched us this morning with your finger of love and started us out on another day's journey. My Lord, as we come today, we cannot brag about our goodness. We cannot brag about how righteous we have lived. Yet we cannot complain, my Father God, for thou hast been so good to us. Lord, as we come today, we pray that thou wouldest just lend a listening ear to the prayers of thy servants this morning. Lord, we pray today that you would accept our humble gratitude. Search our deceitful hearts, for we know that somewhere along the way we have engaged in conversations that are not worthy of your children. Somewhere along the way we've gone wrong, we've done wrong, we've gotten out of the pathway of duty. But Lord God, my Master, thou hast said in thy word that if we pray and call upon your holy and righteous name and confess our sin, that you would be just to forgive us. Blot them out today, my Lord. Cast them in yonder sea of forgetfulness, where they'll sink there somehow and dissolved and be washed on out into the seas of infinity, never to rise and trouble your children in this world, nor condemn us at yonder judgment bar. My God, we come this morning, we pray that thou wouldest bless the sick and afflicted everywhere. Walk down the aisles of hospitals and down the hallways of institutions of suffering throughout the land. We pray, my God, that you will somehow lay your hand upon those whose fevers are running high, those who cannot turn over this morning for aching muscles, those, my Father God, whose blood have gone too high and whose hearts are out of rhythm. Lord God, somehow in some way we pray that thou wouldest visit those who are afflicted today. Stand by the bedside of the old folk in rest homes throughout the land today. Let them know that old Christians never die, that they just sleep away in thee. Bless those who are in orphan homes throughout the land. Bless the man on his job this morning who cannot see his way out of his economic condition. Bless the young woman today who rises with a dark cloud of despair hanging over her life. Let her know, my Father God, that all things are possible if she will only believe today. And oh God, when we've done what you told us to do, we pray that we'll hear your welcome voice in the end of this life saying, "Well done, thou good and faithful servant. Come on in and enjoy the glories of thy Lord." These and all of the blessings we ask in Jesus' precious name. Amen.

tuned in to the brighter day on WGOK. Joanne Rosaro and God is still on the throne. We are not forgotten. Felicia clocking in. A lot of great music in store. I've got news information as well on the way. As we acknowledge this morning, September 11th, 2001, a total of 19 tourists hijacked 4 airplanes, flying one into each of the Twin Towers at the World Trade Center in New York. The third plane crashed into the Pentagon, the headquarters of the United States Department of Defense. And, of course, the fourth plane crashed into a rural field in Pennsylvania. We stop to remember those lives that were lost, those families that were crushed by the losing of their loved ones in such a tragic attack as such. And we remember them in our hearts and in our prayers on today for all the civilians and first responders who risked their lives, and should I say gave of their lives, to go in and to help rescue those who were in the Twin Towers and in other places. So we stop to remember and pause on today, and we dedicate our program in their memory as we continue on the brighter day here on Gospel 900 WGOK.

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1: 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All prizes are awarded as is and are non-transferable and cannot be exchanged. All winners agree to allow WGOK to broadcast their name and voice, recorded or live, for any reason without compensation. 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Specific rules for contests will be broadcast from time to time, and a complete set of rules for all contests will be available at 2800 Dolphin Street, Suite 104 during regular business hours.
0: Hi, I'm Felicia from WGOK. 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

0: Better Life with Dr. Sanjay Gupta.
1: If there is one public health message that never gets old, it is this. Screening can save lives. And now there's an easier option to test for colorectal cancer and hopefully catch it really early. For the first time, the American Cancer Society is including a simple blood test among its recommended screening options for average risk adults 45 and older. Colonoscopy is still the gold standard. Why? Well, it can find and remove precancerous growths before they ever turn into cancer. A blood test can't do that, so this isn't meant to replace that. But here's the thing. About 1 in 3 eligible adults still have not been screened at all. And colorectal cancer is now the leading cause of cancer death for Americans under the age of 50. If what's held you back is the prep or the procedure, this option takes away your last excuse. I'm Dr. Sanjay Gupta, helping you live a better life.
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So stay where you are. More on the way from WGOK.

25 years ago, America woke up to an ordinary Tuesday. And by the end of September 11th, 2001, nearly 3,000 lives have been lost. Mothers and fathers, sons and daughters, friends, family, colleagues, neighbors, heroes. At the 9/11 Memorial, the names of those who were lost are etched in bronze. A permanent reminder that every number represented a person who was loved and is still missed. 25 years later, we remember. We honor. We will never forget.

0: You're tuned in to The Brighter Day Gotta Go Through in order to come out. Paul Morton, PJ Morton, and Jasmine on Gospel 900 WGOK. Hi, I'm Felicia from WGOK. 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

Ernest Pugh in the house for your glory to see you. You're tuned in to The Brighter Day on WGOK. Don't forget now, 11 o'clock this morning, your national keyword comes up. We're getting you ready for the Norwegian Jewel Cruise. 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

0: In the choir stand. Where is that? In the choir stand. 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
1: In the choir stand. Where
0: it
1: at?
0: Hey!
1: In the choir stand.
0: Eddie, I want to go back to that. Gotta keep watching.
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0: Do that break. One, two, ready, you do it.

0: in the choir set, baby. Yes, it is. Anybody still singing the choir? Where you at, choir members? God bless you.
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2: Death and life are in the power of the tongue. So we've come to tell you tonight, be blessed. In fact, just look at three people around you, tell them, be blessed. Be blessed. Be blessed.
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0: 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Hi, I'm Felicia from WGOK. 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
2: Gospel 900 WGOK. Again, a pleasant good day to you and welcome. I've got a very special guest in studios on today. Of course, he's not a stranger to you, and we welcome him today from the Sickle Cell Disease Association Mobile Chapter. Welcome to Mr. Gerald Affret. Good day to you.
3: Good day to you. Good afternoon.
2: How are you?
3: Doing great. How about you?
2: I'm super great. It's good to have you back in studios. We've been partnering together for a long time, working on various events, and I am so honored to say it's almost time for our radiothon.
3: It is. We're excited about it. Again, thank you. Thank Cumulus for all these great things that are going on. But we're excited about Saturday. This will be our second year doing it and stuff. Mm-hmm. And we're excited. I can't say that too many times. We're looking forward to a very productive day.
2: Indeed.
3: We're looking forward to a lot of phone calls, a lot of fundraising, mm-hmm. a lot of awareness, all of those things that are much needed in this space that we're working in right mm-hmm. now.
2: And this year, we kind of, like the young folks say, we kind of turned it up. We've got a lot of vendors coming out, a lot of resources will be coming out with us, and we're going to be here on the grounds of Cumulus.
3: Oh, yeah, definitely. This year, as far as the radiothon is concerned, it's going to be a plus one.
2: Yes.
3: And that plus one is going to be the health fair and the resource day. So we're excited about all the vendors that's coming out, all this awareness, all these things that's just happening with these beneficial programs for mm-hmm. individuals around the city, along with the area that we serve within the Southwest Alabama.
2: So we want to invite everybody who's listening, especially on Saturday, make sure you come out. What time are we here? Like
3: 9 to 5.
2: We're going to be here from 9 to 5, and we want everybody to come out and be with us. Now let's back up and just give you a little information, some awareness on sickle cell, what it's all about, and why are we calling so much attention to sickle cell this month?
3: Well, it's the cause. It's really the cause. There's so much that's not being told. There's so much that's really misunderstood. So what we're charged to do at Sickle Cell Disease Association of America Mobile Chapter is to provide outreach, education, advocate, and awareness. That's what we're doing right now. So you'll see us doing a lot of things a little bit different right now. One would be the radiothon. We're right now looking at a different era right now, and we're meeting so many people throughout Southwest Alabama. And just for the record, we're responsible for 9 counties in Southwest Alabama, and that radius of that area goes as far as from here to Andalusia, Alabama. If you look at the miles on it per square mile, it's like 10,000 square miles. The data shows that I think we may have maybe 800 plus that's been identified in our database. But I think we all can safely say that the awareness and education goes past that as well. We're doing a lot of things right now for our warriors. You know, I've got to say, my mom used to always say this, and, you know, I'm just crazy enough to think that needs aren't centered around light, water, and gas. Mm-hmm. But I never knew that. I never understood that at the time and stuff because, mm-hmm. you know, there are so many more programs and needs out there that,
2: right.
3: that we're trying to address right now. And I think we're doing a great job with this wonderful team of professionals that I have working with you here in Mobile.
2: So Saturday, doing the health fair, doing the radiothon, we're inviting individuals, businesses, organizations, sororities, fraternities. Let's tell them what their donations can do if they give. And no amount is too large, no amount is too small. What is it that their donation is going to be going toward?
3: The donations will be going, to sum it up, to provide a better quality of life for families and individuals affected by sickle cell disease. Now, that what is not a definition to it, because again, we can't determine what those needs are, but we want to just be a clearinghouse for those individuals to assist them as needed. Now, some of the things we have done or are doing mm-hmm. would be utility assistance, housing assistance, medication, mental health issues, counseling, education. Be very candid with you. We're starting to look at other areas too, as far as GED prep, college stipends, you know, it's just an array of things we're looking at right now, because mm-hmm. again, some of these case-by-case situations that we deal with every day, you know, I may be talking to one person one day with a child shutting down and want to talk to their parent. Can you imagine what a parent is going through with a child, not knowing how to relate to that mm-hmm. child? So, you know, families that's being affected, I can only imagine if I was in that position. Saturday, I really would love to see a lot of challenges and pledges going mm-hmm. on, you know, whether it be the D9s, whether it be the churches, whether it be the civic organizations, you know, Cumulus versus BLX, DLT, regardless, just anyone to just help me. Just take the challenge. Take the pledge. Come through. And as, what's this guy named back in the day? T.J. McClain used to say, no amount is too small.
2: The great Deacon T.J. McClain.
3: No amount is too small. So, So that's kind of where we are right now. But again, we're looking forward to Saturday. Came here earlier. You guys were telling us rain or shine. That's correct. We'll be here. We're looking forward to a great day that day. And we're looking forward to everyone coming out. When they call in, they'll be able to call in. They'll be able to get information. We'll direct them to our website. So honestly, they can start donating right now if they would like to, just by visiting our website at www.scdmobile.org. There's a donate button on the website. They can start as early as right now as far as donating. Again, keep in mind, no amount is too small.
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2: 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You're tuned in to Gospel 900 WGOK. Stay with us. More on the way. And yes, we'll see you Saturday.
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0: Hi, I'm Felicia from WGOK. 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

0: You are tuned in to The Brighter Day on WGOK. It's a little wet on the outside, so be safe in your travel. 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
1: Gospel 900 WGOK sounds of Jacqueline Carr. You know, Jacqueline is coming to the city of Pensacola on next Friday, September the 18th. That's enough time for you to go ahead and prepare and get there. I have tickets to give away this morning for Jacqueline Carr in Pensacola. She's going to be at First Baptist Warrington, where Dr. James Miller is the pastor. If you would like to be in the house, call me right about now. 251-432-9900. Let's make it happen. Let's get you in there for the celebration. Stay with us now. More on the way from the brighter day this morning with the liquid sunshine all throughout the city. You're tuned in to Gospel 900 WGOK.
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0: God be the glory. 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
1: 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I'm Ron Anthony, and I'd love to see you there.
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0: 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My

Be still and know that your blessing is on the way. Well, I still have a few passes to check out Jacalyn Carr in Pensacola, Friday, September 18th, First Baptist Church, Warrington, where Dr. James Miller is the pastor. Call me now, 251-432-9900, and you could be my winner. 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

That's how God works. He does it real quick, fast, and in a hurry at the blink of an eye. It's called Suddenly. Pastor Mike Jr. on WGOK. Don't forget, tomorrow is a big day, long day for the Cumulus family and our friends from Sickle Cell Disease Association. 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And don't think that your amount is too small or too large. Whatever you give will be greatly appreciated, and the proceeds will benefit the Sickle Cell Disease Association Mobile Chapter, okay? Whatever you give, we're just grateful and thankful. It's going to be a health fair on the grounds as well. We are looking forward to you stopping by. Vendors will be here as well. So come on out, get a wealth of information, and above all, give that you may save somebody's life. That's Sickle Cell Disease Association Mobile Chapter. You're tuned in to The Brighter Day on WGOK. Here's a new one from Corinne Hawthorne, and the song is called His Favorite, which we all are God's favorites. It's The Brighter Day on WGOK. Good morning.

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0: 25 years ago, America woke up to an ordinary Tuesday, and by the end of September 11th, 2001, nearly 3,000 lives have been lost.
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0: Mothers and fathers, sons and daughters, friends, family, colleagues, neighbors, heroes. 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
0: At the 9/11 memorial, the names of those we lost are etched in bronze, a permanent reminder that every number represented a person who was loved and is still missed. The firefighters, police officers, and first responders who ran toward danger. We remember the passengers who never reached their destinations and the countless people whose lives were changed forever. It's a memory carried by those who were there and a story we must continue telling those who weren't. 25 years later, we remember, we honor, we will never forget.
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It's the brighter day on WGOK. God did it. Kenny Lewis, one voice. Well, we do once again want to acknowledge September 11th when this country was attacked by terrorists. And, of course, many lost their lives. I want to go back to the Pentagon. I do know there was a Mobilian who was working at the Pentagon at the time. Lost her life, Marsha Radford. And there is a street in the city of Pritchard named after her. We want to remember all of those families, all of the first responders. We're just dedicating our program to you on today. Here on Gospel 900 WGOK. I want to remember the Blunt family, Angela Blunt. Marsha Radford was the sister of Angela Blunt. So, Angela, we are remembering you and the entire family on today with a whole lot of love, sweetie. I believe at that time, Marsha Radford had been a member when she was here in Mobile at the St. Peter Baptist Church. And we just want to remember you on today. Here's a new selection, Dr. Marcus D. Cosby, Willow Avenue Baptist Church Mass Choir, and the selection is called One Word on WGOK.

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Buffalo Dan. That's an oldie but a goodie. Lord, there is no way we can live without you. As we continue, for all of our listeners on today, it's noonday here at WGOK, and I'd like to remember all of our sick and shut-ins, remembering bereaved families everywhere, especially for Ebony Jarman and the family. Know that we love you. We're keeping you lifted in our prayers, especially for her children today and extended loved ones and family. We are remembering you in the passing of Ebony. Ebony's husband, Kenneth. The Brighter Day is dedicated to you on today. For our Greater Mount Olive Baptist Church number 2 family, we dedicate the program to you on today in memory of the now late Sister Carolyn Parker. For the entire family, with a whole lot of love, the late Sister Carolyn Parker, retired school teacher, educator from, I believe it was Holloway Elementary School. My sons even traveled that road through Sister Parker. She had her hands on a lot of babies, and we just appreciate her in this life. Such a sweet, sweet spirit. We're dedicating the program to all the family, many friends and loved ones, and especially her Greater Mount Olive Baptist Church family, where the Reverend Hubert Baker is the pastor. We're continuing Jason Nelson on WGOK and Made New on WGOK.

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0: Amid the unimaginable heartbreak, anger, and tragedy, America saw the very best of humanity emerge.
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0: Thousands of first responders ran toward danger and gave their lives trying to save others. In the days that followed, strangers became neighbors. People lined up to give blood. Communities opened their doors, breaking bread together. At a moment when fear could have divided us, Americans found ways to stand together. 25 years later, we remember all the lives lost on September 11th, 2001. We honor the families who carry that loss to this day. We remember the survivors, the rescuers, the volunteers, and everyone who served. 25 years on, the lesson remains. In our darkest moments, we're capable of bringing out the best in one another. We remember. We will never forget.

0: 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Don't forget, you can get Erica weekdays right here on WGOK. 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Thank you, Miss Liz. 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

Marsha Paige Lockhart, and he's on the way as we get you ready for Jacalyn Carr, Pensacola. That's the place to be on Friday, next Friday, September 18th. Jacalyn Carr is going to be at First Baptist Warrington. Our very own evangelist Janice Moore will be the host and MC for this great occasion. They're going to be having tickets at the door. If you don't purchase your tickets in enough time in Pensacola, I understand there are no tickets to purchase here in Mobile. So when we heard from the promoter on the other night, he said that they will be selling tickets at the door for those individuals who want to drive over and be a part of this gospel explosion. Instead of having to make two trips over, you know, a trip to purchase and then a trip to come back and be a part. So they will have tickets at the door. In the meantime, I've got a pair of tickets that I can give up right now. And you can just prepare to be there. You're tuned in to The Brighter Day. Give me a call, 251-432-9900. Getting you ready to check out Jacalyn Carr Friday, September the 18th. First Baptist Church in Pensacola. That's First Baptist Warrington. Dr. James Miller is the pastor. Here's Dexter Walker, and this is The Day on WGOK.

0: Vashon Mitchell on WGOK. Yours truly, Felicia, here with you and reminding you tomorrow is the big day for us here at Cumulus. We're getting you ready for our radiothon and our health fair and resources with Sickle Cell Disease Association Mobile Chapter tomorrow all day. Did I say all day? Yes. All day we'll be here at WGOK, at WBLX, at WDLT. And we'll be here all day long waiting on you. What we're doing, we're collecting donations for Sickle Cell Disease Association that's going to assist families who are in need, whatever their needs may be. We have a lot of sickle cell warriors who will be here with us as well. Keep in mind, no amount is too large, no amount is too small. 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And of course, we ask that individuals, businesses that are listening, if you can give, please do so. Please do so. We thank you kindly in advance for what you're going to do. You're tuned in to the brighter day as we prepare for Memory Lane, going to take you back musically and feature some of gospel's oldies. Now, Memory Lane comes your way through the courtesy of our friends at Cozy's Corner Produce Market, where they got fresh produce, fresh meats, fresh vegetables. You'll be hearing more about that. You're tuned in to the brighter day on WGOK.
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2: I feel like telling my story now. Y'all gonna pray with me while I tell my story. Huh? There's a friend that called me up the day after the disaster in New York. And she said, Sister Norwood, she said, the Lord has done it again. Let me tell you a little bit about this friend. I've been knowing her for a long time. She worked at the World Trade Center for 26 years. Her name is Sheila Jenkins. And the morning of the tragedy, she worked on the 84th floor of the South Tower, the first one that was hit. But the morning of the disaster, she wasn't feeling well, and she said, I'm not going in today. Don't hold it, hold it. And she thought about, she usually gets to work at 8:30, y'all. And she thought about, she had to catch up on some paperwork. So she said, I better go in. So a little after 9, when she picked up her keys to get ready to go out the door, a news bulletin came on the TV. And she saw where her tower had been hit. She sat back down. She just dropped back down in her seat, she told me. Sister, you know what? I dropped back down in my seat. She said, and I sat there and I went to praising God. I went to praising God. I went to praising God for my life and for a miracle. And wait a minute, wait a minute. And she said about that time the telephone rang and her husband called from his job because he just knew she was at work. And when she picked up the phone, said he just hollered, thank you, Jesus! She said, I feel this thing here. She said, not only that, she said, but then some of her church members called and said, when she picked up the phone, say they just knew she was at work and said, they just were just speaking in tongues. Said, thank you, God, thank you, hallelujah, thank you. And Sheila called and gave me that testimony. And tonight I'm sharing it with y'all. That's my story. But wait a minute, let me tell y'all something here. That's it, Sheila Jenkins, right there. Right after that, this song came to me. You know what it said? It said, there

0: 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You're tuned in to the brighter day on WGOK.
1: My grandmother said a little song she wanted me to sing. I know the Bible is right. I know the Bible is right.

0: Come on, look at somebody and tell a neighbor. I don't know about you, but the Bible is right, and somebody's wrong. Come on, clap your hands and let's bless God.
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3: 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And I hope this really articulates how good God really is. 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

0: 25 years ago, America woke up to an ordinary Tuesday, and by the end of September 11th, 2001, nearly 3,000 lives have been lost.
1: Hold on just a moment. 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
0: Mothers and fathers, sons and daughters, friends, family, colleagues, neighbors, heroes. 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

0: bust are etched in bronze, a permanent reminder that every number represented a person who was loved and is still missed. 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We remember the passengers who never reached their destinations and the countless people whose lives were changed forever. 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
1: Hi, this is Donnie McClurkin, and I've got an inspirational moment that I'd like to share with you. I want for you to know that in spite of you, God loves you. In spite of all of the things that you know about you and other people know about you, the one thing you need to remember is that doesn't change God's love for you. In spite of all of the things that you may have done in your past and all of the different activities that you may have involved yourself in spite of all of that, God still loves you. In spite of the things that people said about you, thought about you, the opinions that were formed, it doesn't matter to God. He still loves you. And with that knowledge, that should be enough for you to turn your eyes toward Him, turn your heart toward Him, give Him your life for the rest of your life, knowing that in spite of all that you've done, for that love to remain consistent, He's worth giving your life over to.
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9: 50 over 50 years, the sensational Nightingales have been proclaiming our Lord and Savior Jesus Christ. All that time, I wasn't living the life I was singing about. I was playing church, saying, Lord, Lord, from my lips, but my heart was far from God. We can fool man sometime, but we can't fool God no time. Is it indeed time out for playing church? Mother told me, said, son, if you play with God like that, it's too dangerous. Then mother said something to me, I never will forget it as long as I live. Mother will look at me straight in the eye. She said, son, listen, don't you know you can sing a lie just as well as you can tell one? Time out for playing church. I laid my hands on mother's forehead in the casket. I spoke to her spirit. I said, mother, I'm going to be at that meeting one of these days to see you and greet you. There's going to be a great meeting, and I want to be at the meeting. Hallelujah.

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0: Amid the unimaginable heartbreak, anger, and tragedy, America saw the very best of humanity emerge.
2: The rescue operations underway.
0: Thousands of first responders ran toward danger and gave their lives trying to save others. In the days that followed, strangers became neighbors. People lined up to give blood. Communities opened their doors, breaking bread together. At a moment when fear could have divided us, Americans found ways to stand together. 25 years later, we remember all the lives lost on September 11th, 2001. We honor the families who carry that loss to this day. We remember the survivors, the rescuers, the volunteers, and everyone who served. 25 years on, the lesson remains. In our darkest moments, we're capable of bringing out the best in one another. We remember. We will never forget.

0: Gospel 900 WGOK sounds of Bishop Paul Morton, and your tears are just temporary relief. 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You're tuned in to the Brighter Day on WGOK as we bring it to a close. It's been good. We thank God for it and truly thank Him for you. You know I can't do this without you, so know that we appreciate you being there. 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
1: 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Just play the game one way. You hit a ball in the gap, run. 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

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Keep in mind, I still have babies who walk home from school every now and then. They need you, sir, ma'am, to yield them the right of way. And don't forget, we've got liquid sunshine scheduled throughout the day, so the meteorologists say. So you be safe in your travel. Slow it down while you're out there because our roads are very slippery when they are wet. Got to be there at a certain time. Make sure you leave in enough time to arrive on time. Also, want to remind you, don't forget, tomorrow's a big day for us. I'm looking for you to drop by and make a donation. 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Tomorrow, Cumulus will be partnering with our friends at Mobile Sickle Cell Disease Association, Mobile Chapter. We want to be a blessing to those warriors, sickle cell warriors who need our love and our support. And we're depending on you. We're going to be here on the grounds of Cumulus, 2800 Dolphin Street, starting around 9 a.m. And it's an all-day affair. So let me look in your face tomorrow, okay? Thanking you in advance for everything. Elder Tom Alexander is up next. He's got that national keyword coming up at 2 p.m. Plus, if it's God's will, Monday morning, we'll be right back here with The Brighter Day on WGOK. Have yourself a lovely, blessed, safe weekend. And don't forget the radiothon tomorrow. I look to see you. Have a blessed one. You're tuned in to WGOK.

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1: Praise the Lord, everybody. 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

0: Gospel 900 WGOK, Anthony Brown, Group Therapy on this afternoon. Always be good. And continuing here on your gospel radio station, we're serving you the best gospel around town. Of course, and I got more than gospel for you. I got a great celebration. Well, that's still good news. HBCU is coming to town once again October 3rd with the Gulf Coast Challenge. But October the 1st is going to be the explosion, the gospel explosion, that is, featuring Fred Hammond. He's coming to our city. Also, the Alabama A&M Choir and the Jackson State University Choir, plus some of our own Gulf Coast greatest talent, right here at the Ladd People's Stadium. October 1st, so you can get your tickets for the game and be already set for the gospel explosion. Be sure to get there and don't be square. It's happening October 1st, and the kickoff for the game is October 3rd at 4 o'clock p.m. Keep it locked in, Gospel 900, for your opportunity and chance to win yourself some tickets. In the meantime, between time, I'm going to play you some more music from E.J. Fields, One Call, Mercy Endure. Also, P.J. Morton with Mercy, and Melvin Crispin III, God is a Merciful God. Keep it locked in. Gospel 900 WGOK.
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0: Jabari Johnson on the Afternoon Delight. Can't Stop. Yes, can't stop giving him praise, can't stop giving him glory. And of course, somebody else that can't stop is Kingdom Covenant Connection, because they're in 21 years, they've been doing this annually, the Unity Walk weekend, September 11th through the 13th. You want to be there? You want some more information about it? Go to the website, kingdomcovenantconnection.com. And check it out, and they'll let you know more what they're praising God for. In the meantime, I got more for you. Your glory. Ernest Pugh is on the way. Also, Demetrius West and Jesus Promoters. Let's Have Church. Zuccotti Cortez is going to bless us with You've Been Good. It's all understood. In the neighborhood of Gospel 900 WGOK, we're serving you the best gospel around town.
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fresh start here on your afternoon delight. It's called You Are. Here is Marcus Cosby along with Wheeler Avenue Baptist Church Choir. It's called One Word. Afternoon Delight, Gospel 900 WGOK.

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0: for grace. 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
0: Come on, you ain't no me to say it. 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

0: After a long day at work, join Elder Tom Alexander with a little afternoon delight. 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
1: Put your hands on it. All right. I'm going to try it like this.

25 years ago, America woke up to an ordinary Tuesday. And by the end of September 11th, 2001, nearly 3,000 lives have been lost. Mothers and fathers, sons and daughters, friends, family, colleagues, neighbors, heroes. At the 9/11 Memorial, the names of those who were lost are etched in bronze. A permanent reminder that every number represented a person who was loved and is still missed. 25 years later, we remember. We honor. We will never forget.

As we celebrated the Tri-State Musical that happens on pre-Labor Day, that is, or the Labor Day weekend, Evangelist Janice Moore, as she celebrated 34 years in gospel radio ministry. And we'll continue right here on your afternoon delight.

That's Isabel Davis here on your afternoon delight, calling the name of Jesus. Thank you, Isabel, for coming, gracing our city once again.

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CeCe Winans, Todd Delaney. More Than This. We're giving you more of what you're praising for. And we got more than this to give. 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Still not enough, but give him all.

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0: 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It's time.

Kenny Lewis in one voice. Lord have mercy. God did it. Here's Pastor Mike Jr. and that's the amen there on your afternoon delight. Gospel 900 WGOK. Let the church say amen.

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0: 25 years ago, America woke up to an ordinary Tuesday. And by the end of September 11th, 2001, nearly 3,000 lives have been lost. Mothers and fathers, sons and daughters, friends, family, colleagues, neighbors, heroes. At the 9/11 Memorial, the names of those who were lost are etched in bronze, a permanent reminder that every number represented a person who was loved and is still missed. 25 years later, we remember, we honor, we will never forget.
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2: It's your right now traffic, and as we take a look at our traffic conditions around the Mobile area, once again this afternoon, we're dealing with some heavy traffic on I-10 westbound as you make your way across the Bayway coming from Baldwin County. That's all due to a disabled vehicle, so just be careful till they get that moved out of the way. In the meantime, we are looking pretty good as we make our way along Airport Boulevard this afternoon. No major issues there. I-65, we're looking pretty good there. We're not seeing a whole lot that's going to slow you up too much, but traffic is pretty heavy this afternoon, so just make sure you slow down. I'm Stacy Knowles right now. Traffic.
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Joanne Rosario on this afternoon, still on the throne. Here's the group Fire on the Afternoon Delight. Is about last night. 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

900 WGOK. Talking about that breakthrough, Jacalyn Carr on this afternoon delight. Y'all looking for a breakthrough? Get ready for it. It's on the way. September 18th at the First Baptist Church in Warrington, Florida. That's Pensacola, y'all. That's my home. Matter of fact, that's my neighborhood. Warrington is where I

down my street where I grew up. I love Warrington. And you may see me with a lot of paraphernalia or imaging of Warrington, Florida. That's one of the best places in Pensacola, Warrington. And of course, Jacqueline Carr is coming to our town. That's September 18th. She's going to be at the First Baptist Church of Warrington, where the pastor is the Reverend James Miller. And we're going to get a breakthrough. You hear me? Keep it locked in. The best to take this year. I'm going to try to get my whole neighborhood. Come on out, y'all, and share in this dynamic concert celebrating a breakthrough. Keep it locked in. More in store for you. All your afternoon delight. We're breaking through. Fred Hammond's on the way with Hallelujah. Anthony Evans.

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0: your right now traffic. And as we take a look at our traffic conditions around the Mobile area once again this afternoon, we are still dealing with some heavy traffic on I-10 westbound between Grand Bay Wilmer Road and the Alabama-Mississippi state line. That's all due to a disabled vehicle there. Also dealing with another disabled vehicle causing some delays on I-10 westbound on the off-ramp onto the Causeway exit as you make your way across the Bayway. So again, just keep that in mind as you make your afternoon commute. And then we're dealing with a crash in Baldwin County. That's on I-10 westbound about 5 miles after the Florida line, so keep that in mind. I'm Stacy Knowles, right now traffic.
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Gospel 900 WGOK. That's music of Paul Morton, PJ Morton, and of Jasmine Morton. It's called Go Through. I hope you got through this Friday, the Fly Days. As we commemorate and celebrate, remembering those who risked their lives on September 11th, those heroes, we honor you today as well.

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on the new Donnie McClurkin Show. This is the 20th anniversary special. Actually, part 5 of the 20th anniversary special of the new Donnie McClurkin Show. And when we recorded it at Perfecting Faith Church, we got so much good material that we had to take a whole week to make sure that you heard everything. So we'll be continuing the 20th anniversary special today with Let Donnie Cook. Got some more questions that we hadn't aired yet, so I'm gonna definitely get those on. And in honor of this 20 years, we're doing an all Donnie McClurkin mix for the Praise Break, so you don't want to miss that. That's gonna be fun. Today also marks 25 years since the September 11th terrorist attacks, and we'd like to lift all those impacted in prayer, as well as this nation in prayer. The Donnie McClurkin Show is on the air.

This is a live taping of the new Donnie McClurkin Show, and I welcome every single one of you, no matter where you are around the world. No matter where you are around the world. Well, there's a lot to do in the little time that we have, and we've got some surprise situations that are going to be going on. We got some surprises.

0: by Darryl Walls and PJ Morton. Before that, you heard Tent Revival by Travis Green. T-Storm holding down the fort on the new Don McClurkin Show. And now, it's time for your flashback song of the day.
1: What we're going to do right here is go back, back,
0: back. Today, we're going to take it back 20 years in honor of Don McClurkin's 20-year anniversary. And let's take it back 20 years to 2006, the same year this show began.

was initiated. In 2006, I also worked with Steve Harvey on his morning show. And this was our jam. Kirk Franklin, Looking For You, your flashback song of the day. On

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1: Somebody just celebrate one more time. Amen. Now, it say here, DJ T-Storm, it says you're supposed to introduce me. Introduce me.
2: Okay. It's a segment that we do on here where we ask some questions from Donnie McClurkin. But this segment is called...
3: Let him cook. Let him cook now. Let him cook.
4: Let Donnie cook.
2: Let Donnie cook. So very few people have entered this space.
1: Slow it down again.
2: Very few people have entered this space, from artists to radio.
1: Mm-hmm.
2: What's some suggestions or advice you would give to another artist that would want to venture off into radio?
1: Know Jesus. Know Jesus. And I'm serious. Because we do things for entertainment reasons. We do things, you know, to make people happy. We do things to become great or celebrated. And we get the glory. Because people want us to be that. People want us to be highfalutin celebrity. People need their icons. And they put them in front of Jesus, who is the only one to be celebrated. And I'm very serious about that. He is the only one to be celebrated. And it insults Jesus when we make man our iconic figures. Oh, because Jesus is the only one that does everything for us. I didn't hear nobody here. So, you know, when people have aspirations of grandeur, it's a sign that they haven't really met Jesus yet. Because if you read the Bible says that Jesus made himself of no reputation. I don't know. Yeah. And see, people don't amen that because it means I lose my icons. He made himself of no reputation but took on the form of a servant. And that's what we've got to do. Radio, television, music, the whole nine yards. I just want to sing. I just want to do. Your want is the problem. It's not what you want to do. It's what he wants you to do.

0: 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Up next, yours truly, DJ T-Storm. I jump on the turntables for an all Donnie mix. You don't want to miss that. Be right back.
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9: 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Fencing is fun, safe, and welcoming. 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

0: Pastor Donnie McClurkin, it's Anthony Evans. I want to tell you congrats on 20 years of being on the air. You have been an inspiration to me for longer than that because of the Hopeville tour and when I got to meet you at a pivotal point in my life. So thank you again for all you've done for me personally, but all you've done for all of us globally. We love you very much.
1: Hey, Donnie, it's your sister Cece here, and I just want to say congratulations on 20 years on the new Donnie McClurkin show. You know, I have to take my time to say your name. I love you so much. Thank you for the impact. Thank you for the love. Thank you for the music. And I wish you many, many more years.
2: 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And I am just honored to celebrate our own Pastor Donnie McClurkin on a phenomenal 20-year milestone celebration of the new Donnie McClurkin show. Pastor Donnie, thank you for your support of Chicago Mass Choir and all gospel artists. Continue the ministry. 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

This is Donnie McClurkin, and I've got an inspirational moment that I'd like to share with you. I want for you to know that in spite of you, God loves you. In spite of all of the things that you know about you and other people know about you, the one thing you need to remember is that doesn't change God's love for you. In spite of all of the things that you may have done in your past and all of the different activities that you may have involved yourself in spite of all of that, God still loves you. In spite of the things that people said about you, thought about you, the opinions that were formed, it doesn't matter to God.